0: And now, the moment you've all been waiting for.
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I can't help the way that I think. Got trained in the brain with recurring refrain. Yeah, this is what you did to me. This is what you did to me. This is what you did to me. Over and over and over and over. And this is what you did to me. Would you blame me if I was a freak? Come prepared for what you seek. 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Yeah, this is what you did to me.

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a gun, a thug rod. 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

0: Yo, Velvet, what's up? 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Man, I'm so sorry about what happened back in the day. But you know, it was that Californication stuff, man. But anyway, I started singing. I want you to sign me to a $1 million contract. Check it out. What do you desire? 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
1: Meet me at the club.

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0: Busy who?
1: Yeah, Busy B.
0: Boy, you gonna be buzzing in jail.
1: I ain't never stole no pocketbook.
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1: You ain't seen nothing. 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
0: They got a pocketbook right there.
1: I ain't never stole nothing. 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